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Pull up at your mama house and put some rounds in it.

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You want the fun big boy from Opo. God the best for you. You

0: VHS no takers, and none of them ever do it better. 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I wanna see everyone rep, cause we got the tools on deck and we love how the system set.
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0: All in, never half step. 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

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I'm glad that my hood's diverse. I'm writing a verse, and my sis told me that my niece is listening. Please don't.

left the right, left the right, left the right, left the right, left the right, left the right, left the right, left the right, left the right, left the right, left the right, left the right, left the right, left the right, left the right, left the right, left the right, left the right, left the right, left the right, left the right, left the right, left the right, left the right, left the right, left the right, left the right, left the right, left the right, left the right, left the right, left the right, left the right, left the right, left the right, left the right, left the right, left the right, left the right, left the right, left the right, left the right, left the right, left the right, left the right, left the right, left the right, left the right, left the right, left the right, left the right, left the right, left the right, left the right, left the right, left the right, left the right, left the right, left the right, left the right, left the right, left the right, left the right, left the right, left the right, left the right, left the right, left the right, left the right, left the right, left the right, left the right, left the right, left the right, left the right, left the right, left the right, left the right, left the right, left the right, left the right, left the right, left the right, left the right, left the right, left the right, left the right, left the right, left the right, left the right, left the right, left the right, left the right, left the right, left the

0: Et maintenant, on écoute quoi ? 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
2: 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Bliss is in this nervous system. Scope of feeling is a rush in the air. It grooves and expands and vibrates through chromosomes of bliss. Atonal, tonic, tonal, tonic and tone. Omega and alpha, heavy with the gun of breath. 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

0: started from the bottom, but I done succeeded a little. 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

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The politicians will stop it, they straying off topic. Toupee will deceive you, they lie if you want it. Care more about robotics and showing off their atomics. 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

0: Bird like a polar bear pussy ice cold. 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Tear the house up and get down on this beat. I'ma tear the house up and get down on this beat. 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I'ma tear the house up and get down on this beat. 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I'ma tear the house up and get down on this beat. 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
1: Car on a le vent, car on a le vent, car on a le vent, car on a le vent, car on a le vent, car on a le vent, car on a le vent, car on a le vent, car on a le vent, car on a le vent, car on a le vent, car on a le vent, car on a le vent, car on a le vent, car on a le vent, car on a le vent, car on a le vent, car on a le vent, car on a le vent, car on a le vent, car on a le vent, car on a le vent, car on a le vent, car on a le vent, car on a le vent, car on a le vent, car on a le vent, car on a le vent, car on a le vent, car on a le vent, car on a le vent, car on a le vent, car on a le vent, car on a le vent, car on a le vent, car on a le vent, car on a le vent, car on a le vent, car on a le vent, car on a le vent, car on a le vent, car on a le vent, car on a le vent, car on a le vent, car on a le vent, car on a le vent, car on a le vent, car on a le vent, car on a le vent, car on a le vent, car on a le vent, car on a le vent, car on a le vent, car on a le vent

0: That was a little frightening, like. 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And you was like, get in the car, Mom. 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You can have him. 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